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1: 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True.
2: 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You're
1: such a loser.
2: Cut your hair.
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0: You won't amount to anything.
1: Be quiet.
0: You should give up.
1: I'm not listening to you.
0: You're not good enough.
1: Get away from me.
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0: 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Okay, look.

0: 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So when you hear the sound,
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0: 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I'm live on stage, come on and give me some applause.
1: Thank you. 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You all are so wonderful.

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They got dreams too. They got to do too. 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Next time you see that.

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A soft breeze on a June night and you. What a perfect setting for letting dreams come true. A chance to sail away to Sweetheart Bay beneath the stars that shine. A chance to drift for you to lift your tender lips to mine. The things, dear, that I long for are few. Just give me a sailboat in the moonlight.